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So many brothers are on that case. Girls too, you know. It's like she would romance my ear. As soon as I heard her, it was like, wow, she's going places.

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0: 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And we'll be right back after this. It's time for the latest DCR news updates.
1: Forecasters say today could become the hottest bank holiday ever recorded in the UK, with temperatures expected to reach 34 degrees in London and the South East. The Met Office says the heat is historic for May after Sunday became the hottest May Day in nearly 80 years. Health experts are urging people to stay hydrated, avoid the midday sun, and check in on elderly relatives and neighbours during the extreme conditions. Police have confirmed a body has been found in the search for a missing teenage boy in Lincoln. Emergency services were called to Swanholme Lakes yesterday afternoon after 15-year-old Declan Sawyer got into difficulty in the water. Lincolnshire police say specialist dive teams later recovered a body from the lake and officers are supporting Declan's family. With people taking dips to cool off in the heatwave, the RNLI are reminding us what we should do if we get into trouble in seas or rivers. Emma Seward Adams is from the RNLI's water safety team. She says there's a special technique to staying afloat.
2: The float to live technique involves tilting your head back, submerging your ears in the water, trying to relax and control your breathing, moving your hands and feet to help you stay afloat, and it's okay if your legs sink. We all float differently.
1: The head of the Royal College of Nursing says nurses are willing to give the government's new pay review scheme a chance, but warns they're not afraid to strike in the future if staff are treated unfairly. Professor Nicola Ranger says the review of Band 5 nursing roles could be the biggest opportunity in decades to improve pay and career progression. The union says it could consider targeted industrial action against NHS trusts that fail to upgrade nurses fairly. And Kimi Antonelli has extended his Formula One championship lead after winning a dramatic Canadian Grand Prix for Mercedes. The Italian battled teammate George Russell through a chaotic opening half of the race, with the pair exchanging the lead and making contact more than once before Russell retired with an electrical issue. That's the latest from Radio News Hub. I'm Ben Monse.
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0: 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And we'll be right back after this. It's time for the latest DCR news updates.
1: Temperatures are continuing to soar across the UK this bank holiday, with parts of the country set for their hottest May on record. Our reporter Johnny Holmes has more.
2: Today is set to be the hottest bank holiday ever, with historic temperatures of around 34 degrees Celsius forecast for London and the South East. It follows the UK's hottest May Day in nearly 80 years, after 32.3 degrees Celsius was recorded at Kew Gardens yesterday. The Met Office says temperatures close to 35 degrees in May are extremely rare and pretty historic, with heatwave conditions already declared in parts of England.
1: A body has been recovered from a lake in Lincoln following a search for a missing teenage boy. Emergency services were called to Swanholme Lakes yesterday afternoon after 15-year-old Declan Sawyer got into difficulty in the water. Lincolnshire police say the boy's family have been informed and are being supported. The RNLI are reminding us to stay safe around water as the heatwave continues. Emma Seward Adams is their spokesperson.
3: Over 50% of people that end up in the water don't expect to get in the water. And the coastal waters around the UK average around 12 degrees centigrade and certainly below 15 degrees, which is what triggers cold water shock.
1: The government's being urged to turbocharge support for young people amid claims of a crisis they face finding jobs. The TUC has published analysis showing more than one in four people aged 24 in England do not have a level 2 English and maths qualification. Its General Secretary, Paul Nowak, says too many young people are stuck out of work for extended periods, which then lowers their long-term prospects. And two brothers from Wrexham are preparing to carry a 25-kilogram sack of potatoes on a 57-mile walk to raise money for prostate cancer research. Harvey and Jack Jones will trek from their family potato business to a chip shop in Barmouth later this week, hoping to complete the challenge without sleep. They're taking on the fundraiser after their father Peter was successfully treated for prostate cancer. That's the latest from Radio News Hub. I'm Ben Monsey.
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1: Good morning, this is Digital City Radio. That was brand new music from Ketama with Comes and Goes, and it's Matty on your DTR Breakfast this Bank Holiday Monday. We've got a funky anthem, it's a big one, courtesy of Stormzy. I've got tunes from Hugo and Pupa Nasty all on the way, and I want to hear from you. How's your Bank Holiday Monday going? 07838 001037 on the WhatsApp, Digital City Radio on the socials. It's been a scorcher, so let's get involved, but let's get back to the tune. Got some more brand new music for you. New one from John Summit coming at you. This is Don't Believe It. Let's go.

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0: Good morning, Essex. Good morning, United Kingdom, and good morning, world. Thank you for joining me on Digital City Radio on this beautiful morning. What a weekend it was. It was absolutely Susan Purr. Weather was amazing. Football, we didn't get as much as we wanted in regards of event. I'm not going to go into it too much, because I know there's probably a few kind of salty fans of certain teams out there. We won't bring that up right now. But yeah, it was absolutely fantastic weekend. I had a wonderful weekend myself. Went out with the missus, celebrate her birthday on Saturday. Yeah, went bowling and played a bit of mini golf. Won a few games. Actually, won a game of bowling against my fiance for the first time, I think, in our entire relationship. And then went for an amazing place. I think it's called Joyato in Colchester. Check them out. They are fantastic. It was like a Korean, Japanese, all-you-can-eat thing. So good. I ate so much food. Like, uncomfortable amounts of, like, Korean barbecue. A Japanese katsu curry. It was amazing. Absolutely loved it. Something that really, really caught my eye this weekend. You know I love my sports and all this. I don't know if you heard about this. The Enhanced Games started this weekend. I've known about this for a while, but it's only started this weekend. The Enhanced Games, essentially, it is literally the Olympics on steroids. Elite athletes have basically been training with performance-enhancing drugs to try and break world records in track, weighting and swimming, weightlifting and swimming and stuff. It's like, yeah, there's like $25 billion worth of prize money. Like the buffet about this is the drugs they use must be legal and approved by the Federal Drug Administration. But yeah, it's like they're using like testosterone and steroids. It's like, it's amazing. Like, I don't want to say amazing. It's one of those things where it's morally wrong. Like, it is really, really wrong. But you're lying if you're not absolutely fascinated by the prospect of this, of just seeing like hulking great roid men and women just absolutely gunning it in the swimming pool, like doing 100 meters in 5 seconds and like, I don't know, throwing dumbbells into the air at great height and lasers coming out of their eyes. Like, it's weird, but I am so fascinated by it. I really, really want to scope it out. It's absolutely just captivates my interest as someone who just likes weird stuff. Anyway, bank holiday. It's been amazing so far. Your bank holiday Monday is going to be even hotter than it was over the weekend. So get in touch. What are you up to today? Are you struggling at work or have you got the full day off? How are you going to use it? 07838-001037 is our WhatsApp. Digital City Radio is our socials.
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0: Maybe we could do like enhanced radio where I just take like a boatload of like caffeine and Red Bull and I just go 100 miles an hour on air. It's an idea. I'll probably get it like immediately shut down by the powers that be, but give it a go. Anyway, we're going to play some Camel Fat for you now. This is so good. I wonder if we've got any Red Bull in the office.

Not Without Friends on the remix of Spiller and Groove Jet here on Digital City Radio. Yes, indeed. This is your DCR Breakfast on your bank holiday Monday. It's Matty here with you until 10. You guys have been getting in touch. 07838001037 on the WhatsApp. Digital City Radio on the socials. Dano in Southend had the barbecue on every day and he's already still eating leftover burgers and sausages for breakfast. Loving the tune so far. And Chloe in Colchester says, want to shout out for her and the girls sat in the garden drinking all Sunday and they're all sunburned. Love it. They're loving the tunes. And yeah, Ty in Harlow, living the dream, says, sat in the garden with an iced coffee. Loving the early morning heat. Fantastic stuff. If you want to get in touch, 07838001037 on the WhatsApp, Digital City Radio on the social. I actually do want to mention this as well. Where is it mentioned? Let me have a little look here. Blah, blah, blah. You got Jakey Colchester saying, massive thanks for not mentioning West Ham getting relegated yesterday. Very appreciated from a sad hammer this morning. No worries, mate. I wasn't mentioning anything to do with football this weekend, considering my team won yesterday. And if they beat bottom of the league the week before, we'd be in Europe. So I'm not particularly happy with football either, mate. Don't worry. Your problems are worse than mine. Mine is very much first world problems, but we digress. We've got Mostak on the way. Going to play some Sonny Federa for you now. This is Let Me Be In Your Arms. Keep it right here on your back holiday Monday. Keep it Digital City Radio.

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0: 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Yeah.
2: Murky, Lie. My brothers don't die, we just rusty bark. I tell your girl to link me at the coffee shop. Getting freaky in the sheets, we're taking body shots. Then I finish just to top it off, eh. My brothers don't die, we just rusty bark. I tell your girl to link me at the coffee shop. Getting freaky in the sheets, we're taking body shots. 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

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Yeah, let's say I'm bougie. Word. Way too exclusive. 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

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But my name's Stiff Chocolate, I got nothing left to prove. 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Which one of said that I will go to jail? What?

Stormzy, you hear a brand new single from him, our funky anthem, after 8 o'clock. That was Vossy Bop here on DCR. 25th of July at the Sunroom, State of Mind fundraiser for Mind. 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They've got three rooms, old school vibes, underground techno, rare groove and disco. £5 entry, and get yourself a true taste of the underground. Get your 25th of July sorted, Friday 25th of July, or Saturday 25th of July, and raise some money for Mind. That's down at the Sunrooms on Marketplace in Southend. Go get yourself involved. Silver Bumper on the way. Going to play some James Hype for you now. Keep it DCR. Tell me why life.

0: 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And we'll be right back after this. It is time for the latest DCR news updates.
1: 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Our reporter Johnny Holmes has more.
2: Today is set to be the hottest bank holiday ever, with historic temperatures of around 34 degrees Celsius forecast for London and the South East. It follows the UK's hottest May Day in nearly 80 years, after 32.3 degrees Celsius was recorded at Kew Gardens yesterday. The Met Office says temperatures close to 35 degrees in May are extremely rare and pretty historic, with heatwave conditions already declared in parts of England.
1: Police have confirmed a body has been found in the search for a missing teenage boy in Lincoln. Emergency services were called to Swanholme Lakes yesterday afternoon after 15-year-old Declan Sawyer got into difficulty in the water. Lincolnshire police say specialist dive teams later recovered a body from the lake and officers are supporting Declan's family. Meanwhile, the RNLI is highlighting what to do if you do get into trouble. Their float to live technique involves tilting your head back, relaxing and moving your arms and legs. Emma Seaward Adams is from their water safety team.
3: Practice it in a safe and supervised environment, like your local swimming pool, for example, so that should you ever have to use it, you've had a good chance to practice it. And we hopefully hope that nobody else does have to use it, but we know it works.
1: Researchers say private school financial support is still failing to reach many less well-off families. A University College London study found 30% of bursaries and scholarships are awarded to high-income households, despite elite schools saying they want to improve access. The report also found rising school fees have reduced the impact of grants, with average awards now covering just over a quarter of costs. And Kimi Antonelli has extended his Formula One championship lead after winning a dramatic Canadian Grand Prix for Mercedes. The Italian battled teammate George Russell through a chaotic opening half of the race. That's the latest from Radio News Hub. I'm Ben Monse.
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1: 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And this is your Bank Holiday Monday DCR Breakfast with your boy May, keeping you company until 10 a.m. How you doing? Coming up, we got our funky anthem from Stormzy. I've got Franco Lippi on the remix of Madonna and Sabrina Carpenter and some Kitty Amore all coming up. I want to know how your Bank Holiday Monday is going. We're in the middle of a heatwave, so not everyone is getting involved. Get in touch. WhatsApp 07838 001037. Socials at Digital City Radio. Going to play my former funky anthem for you now. You guys loved this last week. This is Matt Jew and Pete Nayer on the edit of Stand Up Tall.

You're listening to Digital City Radio. Good morning, it's Matty here on your Bank Holiday Monday DCR breakfast. That is Groove Chronicles. And don't forget, 2 hours of classic tracks will be coming your way right after us. Kimmy's here, 10 till 12, right here on Digital City Radio, giving you your DCR throwback. So do not miss out. Her day today, she's got a show 10 till 12 and then she's heading off to London. She's got a wrestling match at 5 o'clock. Got in, I can't make this one, down in Balham. So yeah, big up to Kimmy, aka Kimmy A Kiss, doing bits DCR and then on the wrestling grind. Love to see it. Anyway, let's switch gears. It's time for your DCR funky anthem, and our record of the week comes from an absolute icon. It's Stormzy, his first official single release in over 2 years. Teaming up with British artist Adele. It's their first official release together, and if it sounds familiar, they've reworked a classic UK funky song, In the Morning. We all know that. Yeah, absolutely love this. I think you guys are going to love it as well, so I'm going to get right into it. It's this week's funky anthem. This is Stormzy and Adele with 24 Hours. Check it out.

MB here on Digital City Radio. A bit of Sweet Love. Good morning. You're listening to your DCR breakfast this Bank Holiday Monday. It's May here with you until 10. You guys have been getting in touch. Mads is on the grind early. He's washing the car purely because it's too nice to stay inside already. Tara in Braintree, got a shout out to her sister who's working all day in the sunshine. Oh, that's rough. Cons in Bishop Stortford has already had two ice lollies this morning. It's not even 10. Bex in Malden is going to try and do some work from home from the garden. And this one, love this. Luke in Benidorm listening by the pool with a cold drink. It's about, yeah, it'd be between 9 and 10, 9 and 10 at the moment. So yeah, big up to anyone listening abroad. Get in touch with listening abroad. You can get us on the WhatsApp 07838001037, or on the socials. It'll be free there as well. And come get in touch. He's listening by the pool with a cold drink. And the weather's glorious there as well. Right, gonna play a little bit of Georgia Smith for you now. This is What's Done Is Done. Keep it right here. Keep it Digital City Radio.

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Matty here. Good morning. I hope you're doing well. If you want to get in touch, 07838 001037 on the WhatsApp, Digital City Radio on the socials. Big hello to everyone listening on DAB, all the DCR apps, especially those in Colchester. Get yourself some culture in Colchester for the Living History Festival. 2,000 reenactors, cannons and cavalry are heading to Alsford Hall for the largest English Civil War reenactment Essex has ever seen. That is going on today. It's going on all day today. If you go and visit Alsfordhall.com for more information, go check it out. Sounds absolutely fantastic. Right, coming up in just a little bit, a bit of Carl Cox coming for you. But right now, this is Dizzy Rascal and See You Dance. Keep it DCR.

You're listening to Digital City Radio, and that's Michael Bibby and Unique with Bad Wolf. Coming up, we've got some Armin van Buuren and Sigma, and some big news if you like old school UK garage. A big group of reforms, and we're going to talk all about it in just a little bit. But don't go anywhere. This is Sigma and Badman. Keep it DCR.

0: 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And we'll be right back after this. It's time for the latest DCR news update.
1: It's shaping up to be a record-breaking bank holiday, with extreme heat continuing to sweep across much of the UK. Our reporter Johnny Holmes has the details.
2: The UK is experiencing an exceptional spell of early summer heat, with temperatures expected to peak at around 34 degrees Celsius during the bank holiday in London and the South East. The Met Office says parts of England have already seen record-breaking May heat, with yesterday marking the hottest May Day in nearly 80 years. Experts say the heat could pose serious risks for vulnerable people, particularly older adults, and advise avoiding the hottest part of the day.
1: Police have confirmed a body has been found in the search for a missing teenage boy in Lincoln. Emergency services were called to Swanholme Lakes yesterday afternoon after 15-year-old Declan Sawyer got into difficulty in the water. Lincolnshire Police say specialist dive teams later recovered a body from the lake, and officers are supporting Declan's family. The RNLI are reminding us what we should do if we get into trouble in seas or rivers. Emma Seward Adams is from the RNLI's water safety team. She says there's a special technique to staying afloat.
3: The float to live technique involves tilting your head back, submerging your ears in the water, trying to relax and control your breathing, moving your hands and feet to help you stay afloat, and it's okay if your legs sink. We all float differently.
1: A new study suggests almost a third of private school bursaries and scholarships go to the wealthiest families in the UK. Researchers at University College London analysed 25 years of household finance data and found support for lower-income pupils remains limited. The study also says the value of grants has fallen sharply over time, covering far less of overall school fees than they did in the late 1990s. And two brothers from Wrexham are preparing to carry a 25-kilogram sack of potatoes on a 57-mile walk to raise money for prostate cancer research. Harvey and Jack Jones will trek from their family potato business to a chip shop in Barmouth later this week. From Radio News Hub, I'm Ben Monsey.
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1: Good morning, this is your bank holiday DCR breakfast right here on Digital City Radio. It's Matt here with you for a little bit longer. We've got some big news if you're a fan of Naughty's Garage. Someone massive has returned and they're doing a gig very, very soon. We'll talk about that in just a little bit. You just heard some Armand van Buuren. We've got King Boo and Chris Lorenzo all on the way. But let's play some Sigma right now. This is brand new music from them. This is Need You Now. Keep it right here. Keep it DCR.

0: and Y here on DCR. You're listening to Digital City Radio Breakfast. Good morning. It's Matt here with you for a little bit longer on your bank holiday Monday. And the song we just played might be a bit of a giveaway for what we're going to talk about right now.
1: DCR Breakfast with Matty. DCR, the best breakfast around.
0: So yes, this was rumoured all last week. Like an Instagram account just popped up, TikTok accounts popped up, and they've announced that Mystique are reuniting 2 decades from their split and doing a massive show in London to celebrate the anniversary of their first album. Yeah, they're going to play the OVO Arena in Wembley to celebrate Licking on Both Sides. So they'll play the likes of Why, Scandalous, One Night Stand. Yeah, this is awesome. I'm genuinely, genuinely so excited. One Night Stand with Mystique on the 12th of September. We don't know whether this will be a one-off or they're going to actually have a proper comeback. But yeah, absolutely sensational. It's going to be brilliant. Like, it just will be brilliant. Just, I think Alicia Dixon did, like, I think with DJ AG on Instagram. She's still got it. She can still drop bars for days. I am so excited for this. And I think a lot of people my age will be. This is up there with, like, remember a few years ago, N-Dubs reunited, kind of awakened sleeper cells, the people of a certain age. Mystique reuniting is definitely one of those as well. And I think I need to give one. Enter! There we go. Love it. Big up to Mystique. So excited for that. I think a lot of people will be as well. 07838001037 on the WhatsApp, Digital City Radio on the socials. By the way, if you listen to anyone involved with this, I am shameless. I will plug this as much as I possibly can if I can get free tickets. Thank you very much. I don't care. If I can get free tickets, I'll take it. We've got Shermanology on the way, but right now I'm going to play another form of funky anthem for you.

Shaka Khan here on Digital City Radio with Shaq Zilla. It's Matty here on your Bank Holiday Monday DCR Breakfast. Big hello to Shannon in Southend. Want to shout out for the lads. They're attempting a bank holiday picnic later. Kieran in Rochester is going to cut the grass today. Perfect weather for it. And also going international once again, Sophie in Tenerife, who's listening in the sunshine by the pool before heading back to the beach today. Loving the music. Niall in Harlow is sat outside working. He's put that in air quotes. Jane in Colchester, big hello to you. Loving the tunes. And T and Gillingham has got a full English in the garden with a cup of tea and the tunes on loud. A perfect bank holiday morning. Thank you everyone who's got in touch today. If you want to get in touch at any time, 07838 001037 on the WhatsApp, Digital City Radio on the socials. Got Catching Cairo on the way. Gonna play some Calvin Harris for you now. This is

Dizzy on Digital City Radio with I Love You, and I love you for listening to your Bank Holiday Monday Digital City Radio breakfast. Hello there, it's Matty. Good morning to you all. Hope you're doing well, whether you're heading off to work on this roasting Bank Holiday Monday, or you've got the courtesy and joy of being at home today. Hope you have a fantastic one, whatever you're doing. Looking ahead, Saturday, 20th of June, you've got House Shakedown, or Summer Shakedown, House and Garage at the Sunrooms with Raven for a Reason, who you can catch each and every other Monday, should say, here on Digital City Radio. 2 till 10, and they've got a fantastic event lined up. DJs playing throughout the day. They've got a reggae area in the garden with Junior T, and they've got Caribbean food, courtesy of Kizzy's Kitchen, there as well. It looks absolutely fantastic. Tickets are available for just £5, courtesy of Ticket Lab, so go get them now. That is Summer Shakedown at the Sunrooms, courtesy of Raven for a Reason, on the 20th of June. On the way, you've got some Tisha and Honey Love all coming up. Going to play some Silver Bumper for you now. This is Bloods and Crips. Keep it right here. Keep it DCR.

like Bloods and Crips, just in the mix. Like Bloods and Crips, in the mix. Like Bloods and Crips, just now I'm all in the mix. I'm at war with my heart like Bloods and Crips.

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1: Good morning, it's Kimmy here until midday with DCR Throwbacks, playing the best tracks from the 80s, 90s and noughties. Big thanks to Matty for the last 3 hours, but I've got 2 hours of absolute classics to play just for you. So let's get to it. Let's take it back to the old school right here on Digital City Radio.
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This is Digital City Radio and you are listening to DCR Throwbacks with your girl Kimmy. I hope you're having a fantastic start to your day and I'm about to make it better by playing you loads of classic tunes that will basically bring you back to a time where the biggest decision you had to make was, is it Pokemon Red or Pokemon Blue? And we all know that was one of the hardest decisions we all had to make when we were younger. Right, enough chat. Let's get back to the tunes here on DCR.

Good morning, beautiful people. This is DCR Throwbacks with me, Kimmy. Don't forget that you can listen on FM, that's 103.7 FM, on DAB, or on the official DCR app, which is available on both iPhone and Android via your smart speaker. You can watch the studio live on Roku and via your Amazon Fire Stick. You can literally listen to us anywhere, so there's no excuse really. But let's get back to the throwbacks right now. Keep it locked on DCR.

Right, if you're thinking of going anywhere, don't. Because I've got another hour of absolute stone-cold classics right here on Digital City Radio. So don't you dare touch that dial. Keep it.

0: 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And we'll be right back after this. It is time for the latest DCR news updates.
1: It's shaping up to be a record-breaking bank holiday, with extreme heat continuing to sweep across much of the UK. Our reporter Johnny Holmes has the details.
2: The UK is experiencing an exceptional spell of early summer heat, with temperatures expected to peak at around 34 degrees Celsius during the bank holiday in London and the South East. The Met Office says parts of England have already seen record-breaking May heat, with yesterday marking the hottest May day in nearly 80 years. Experts say the heat could pose serious risks for vulnerable people, particularly older adults, and advise avoiding the hottest part of the day.
1: Police are appealing for witnesses after a daylight machete attack on a 16-year-old boy in Dudley. West Midlands police say the victim was targeted by two young men on a moped before they fled the scene, leaving him with serious injuries. Officers have recovered CCTV and phone footage and say urgent efforts are underway to identify those responsible. If the current warm weather takes you anywhere near water, the RNL lies highlighting what to do if you get into trouble. Their float to live technique involves tilting your head back, relaxing and moving your arms and legs. Emma Seward Adams is from their water safety team.
3: Practice it in a safe and supervised environment, like your local swimming pool, for example, so that should you ever have to use it, you've had a good chance to practice it. And we obviously hope that nobody else does have to use it, but we know it works.
1: Nursing leaders say they will enter a major NHS pay review process in good faith, but have warned strikes remain an option if reforms fall short. The Royal College of Nursing says thousands of Band 5 nurses are stuck on lower pay despite carrying out higher responsibilities. Its chief executive, Professor Nicola Ranger, says the government-backed review could help move many nurses onto better-paid Band 6 roles, but insists employers will be held to account if progress is uneven. And households are set to find out this week how much energy bills will rise from July, with forecasts pointing to an increase of more than £200. That's the latest from Radio News Hub. I'm Ben Monsey.
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0: DCR. So let's put on our classics and we'll have a little dance, shall we?
1: Good morning, you're listening to DCR Throwbacks right here on Digital City Radio. 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

It's your girl Kimmy looking after you this morning. If you're looking for a place to exercise or to make friends out in Ipswich, head down to Christchurch Park for their weekly park runs. It's a free, fun and friendly weekly 5K community event. Walk, jog, run, volunteer or just spectate. It's completely up to you. It's every Saturday at 9:30 a.m. So if you fancy it, head on down. Just make sure you've got DCR in your headphones. Otherwise, you'll miss absolute tunes like the one I'm about to play for you now.

throwbacks. But don't worry, I'll be back tomorrow with another 2 hours of classic tunes. Until then, have a great rest of your day. I'll catch you tomorrow from 10 a.m. But don't forget to keep it Digital City Radio. Bye.

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Vino Bandit. Yeah, me and K-Motion's working. That's a Chico anthem. Yeah, me and one hits on hits. Me and K both have them. Yeah, Young Son's wide of the post. I think Timo banged them. Oh my days, that is a slapper.

0: 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And we'll be right back after this. It's time for the latest DCR News Updates.
1: Former SNP chief executive Peter Morel has been remanded in custody after he pleaded guilty to embezzling money from the party. Johnny Holmes has the details.
2: Peter Morel pleaded guilty this morning to taking more than £400,000 from the Scottish National Party over several years. Morel admitted the charges at the High Court in Edinburgh this morning. The 62-year-old, who is Nicola Sturgeon's estranged husband, was charged with embezzling the funds from the party between August 2010 and October 2020.
1: Forecasters say parts of the UK could reach 35 degrees over the bank holiday, just days after some areas saw near freezing temperatures. The Met Office says the rapid swing highlights increasingly extreme weather patterns linked to climate change. An amber heat health alert remains in place from the UK Health Security Agency, with warnings for vulnerable people as temperatures continue to soar. Police are appealing for witnesses after a daylight machete attack on a 16-year-old boy in Dudley. West Midlands police say the victim was targeted by two young men on a moped before they fled the scene, leaving him with serious injuries. Officers have recovered CCTV and phone footage and say urgent efforts are underway to identify those responsible. It's the annual cheese rolling competition in Gloucestershire today. It sees people flinging themselves down a steep hill in a race after a giant wheel of cheese. Jacob Vey is competing to raise money for mental health charity Calm after losing his friends to suicide.
3: I wanted to do something that pushed me out of my comfort zone, get other people involved, and also raise awareness and money for a really important cause which is close to my heart. And just doing this through the cheese roll, it just felt like a perfect opportunity for me.
1: And UK high streets are showing signs of recovery as more than 13 retail stores opened each week over the past year. Analysis of Valuation Office agency data by the tax firm Ryan shows that the figure has gone up by more than 700 in the previous 12 months. From Radio News Hub, I'm Ben Monsey.
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Good afternoon. It's Bank Holiday Monday and my name is Kiana, here with you on Digital City Radio. I hope you are enjoying the sun today. I hope everything is going well, whether you're listening down the beach, in your car or at home. Next up, you have Rising High by Shadow. You're gonna touch the sky.

0: shadow child with Rising High. I'm sorry if my voice sounds a little bit muffled this show because I think I've developed hay fever, which I never thought I would get, but apparently it's just a natural thing that everybody kind of develops when they get older. So that's fun. Here's to adulthood, I guess. Next up, you have Aselle with Sweet Life.
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for Melody Man, Laura Davey and Mark Knight with If It's Love. I hope everybody is enjoying this little heat wave that we're getting, and it's come at a perfect time as it is a bank holiday, so everybody can be off and enjoy the sun, unless you work in hospitality like me. So now it's not as fun anymore, but don't worry because there's plenty of sun to go around. And next up, you have Clapton with Euphoria.

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1: Come alive in the night when the timing is right, then I'll send you the details. Tell me that life's about can't die yet until everyone eat well. I'm making a plan where I can't look back, won't speak, you should know that I mean well. Chasing my dreams, but it's not what it seems. Most nights I don't actually sleep well. Females, you think the

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If you're not already, make sure you are following all the socials at Digital City Radio for all the latest updates and events. 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

0: Smoke Up in the Air by Zoo and Bad Wolf. That is me for this show, but I really do hope that if you can, that you make the most of your bank holiday Monday, especially as it's the UK and we never know what kind of weather we're going to get, but we can be rest assured that it's very nice today. So enjoy it while it lasts. Make sure you don't go anywhere though, because coming up a bit later, we've got Lady D bringing you all the vibes. But for now, I'll leave you with
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0: Yeah, that's right, isn't it? Yeah. Anyway, all right. All right, sweet boys, in a bit. Nice one.

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7: 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You hear me?
8: 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Oh, yeah.

wonderful good afternoon. And you don't know, say, I'm here. My name is Lady D. And I'm on Digital City Radio 103.

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Presenting. I'm here say your lady D. Make them know, you know. No more them can't push you around. And you are locked down country to town. So tell some jump on station, no come on.

0: stop this one from day cut cup can cup and play it again, because tell we say we are endorsed the woman, them stop killing the ladies one more time.
1: Charge wreck.
0: Because you know, say it a yo, wickedness when you kill a woman.
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Brand new styles, Kiko Bun. 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

0: We delve back into the archives, unearth them styles just like that. 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
0: rumble jumble.
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0: Another A to Z of reggae. Brother. Three foundation tracks, three foundation.

And that is selection number two right there. One more still to run as you move and as you enter. We touch down on the man that is Ken Booth. We go right back into the archives of this one. Track entitled, It's Gonna Take a Miracle. You know how we do, man. Myself, Junior T, through to the hour, 6:30 p.m. deep down inside another edition of A to Z of Reggae.

And that's one to go pre-save that album and all your DSBs. Track entitled New Life, Black Heroes, Said Man, forthcoming, due on road this Friday. As we keep on firing, the 80s reggae, of course, is done. Still to come, half past the hour five, we move, we enter, we touch down on another birthday special quest. Quite simply, man, 6 p.m. We enter into my track of the week, known as this week's bass face. Let's keep on moving, man. Brand new, fresh. This one in them different styles. As always, man, you know we give it the full spectrum right here. Track entitled Unravel You. Them lovers selection. The one, Kathy Matate.

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2: This is the original coffee representing for Junior T. No man, where you find them Junior G? Blaze it.

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Jeremiah makes that track for sure. And the unmistakable sounds of Shaggy coming in. Whenever I hear now Shaggy's got a new song, it's just ingrained in me, man. Not every song is going to be It Wasn't Me. I know that, but it's becoming a little bit more relevant the older he gets, and vibes like that, trust me, Lottery, that's one for the summer for sure. Brand new Fruits Records. Into them Rutical sounds, Young Culture, 18th Parallel Band, Mystic Revelation.

0: Brand new Rootcall sounds right there. Young Culture, 18th Parallel Band, as I said, fresh Roots reggae music, the one Fruits Records, track entitled Mystic Revelation. As always, we touch down 5:30. That brings us up nicely, man, into another birthday special quest. A chance to delve back into the archives once again for another artist, musician, producer whose birthday is round about this time of the year. And today is no different.
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2: Yes, Junior T, another birthday special request. Run down!

And them stars right there, track entitled Slaving, and that's quite simply that, man. Selection number one done, two more still to run. Born 26th of May 1949, Kingston, JA to the world. His interest in music was fueled by his uncle, who was in a Calypso band, and then that is how he started his career, as he later became the singer of that same said band, and then the rest was history, man. The discography is huge, the vibes are endless, and we whittle it down to just three tracks today. Two more still to run. Up to the Wheels of Steel next, we give you Ordinary Man. It's gone across the whole board, man. Each and every style throughout reggae, as you can see with this one right here.

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1: Don't move the dial, King. No, man. 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King, a junior team you're listening to, you know. Don't even bother. Think about to move the dial here. Strictly junior team. I ain't sense, master. Same. 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
2: 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Weird DCR.

The one, the man, the only Lloyd Parks right there as we delve back into the archives. Them styles, man, foundation reggae music. As I said, born 26th of May 1949, Kingston, JA to the world. That's it, man. The archives are done. The A to Z of Reggae returns next week at the hour 5. The birthday special request comes around again at 5:30. And right now we focus brand new worldwide reggae music. And at the hour 6 p.m. we touch down on my track of the week, quite simply known as this week's bass face. We move, we enter Abaya Israel up to the Wheels of Steel, track entitled Blessed Be. Brand new, good for you as always.

0: As we're getting Paul a man and closer to that one track of the week, we get, 10 minutes to the hour six. We're still pushing through them brand new worldwide sounds. Mosiah right there alongside Jar Defender, track entitled Revolution Time. Plenty more to squeeze in, man. Up later, of course, man, will always be greater. We have Hazel Raven for a reason coming through at the hour 8 p.m. Up after me, 6:30 through to the hour 8, the one Kel Thomas. Keep it exactly where you got it, man. We got you covered 24 hours of the day.
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2: 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Almighty's at my defense, never lost.

0: Lem Simmer Down Dance All Selection right there, brand new Jamil. 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That combination right there, track entitled Real Survivor. We're getting ever close to 6 p.m, man. Right now, though, we push on Lavish alongside VSR and brand new dancehall styles, track entitled Deserve Everything.
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0: As always, man, it's the full spectrum of reggae music. No holds barred, no stone left unturned. Myself, Junior T, 360 Reggae. As we enter.

bringing that classic rhythm right there forwards into 2026. Original Everton Blender selection, Family Man. The one, Aaron Silk, track entitled Jah Are The Only One.

0: really bringing forward an old rhythm and repurposing it, giving it a new life. 2026 has to come around once again. The original to that piece went down an absolute treat Friday gone. Rise up to everyone that made it down to the Sunrooms. Shubs Part 1, Foundation Reggae Music. And trust me, man, if you missed it, you missed out. Keep your eyes peeled for Part 2. We went through, man. 7 hours of pure Foundation Reggae Music, and that's exactly what we're going to do next time around. But it's just gone 6 p.m. As always, man, before we come in my brand new fresh track of the week, we let you know as that last time around, quite simply, last week's Bass Face is your warm-up, is your warning, is the one piece that gets you ready for another brand new fresh selection. You know what time of the week it is when you hear this, right?
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0: Meddy's son, Adam Prescott, tracking titled Scorcher, of course, man. Last week we had the part two, we had the dub piece. Today we have not got time for that, because right now we move, we enter. This one coming courtesy of the man, it says Chaz Lion, and it is forthcoming. I've got no exact date for you yet, but it is waiting to be released. We have it absolutely exclusive, tracking titled Open Your Heart. Sounds of the one Maytone on the vocals, and we've got more than one piece as always, man. You know what time of the week it is when you hear this, right?
1: This week's Bass Face.
0: Keep your eyes and your ears peeled. More info as we get it. Right now, it's exclusive.

know by now, man, each and every week we give it to you in a different style. Sometimes it's straight heavyweight steppers. Other times it can just be the vocal. When they're exclusive, when they're that nice, that new, that fresh, and there's more than one part. No fakers around me. Yeah, that always does it too. Time for me. Chaz Lyon, you're bad. As said, man, keep your eyes and your ears peeled. When we get more info, you'll be the first to know. Track entitled Open Your Heart, sounds of the one Maytone. That is part one. Right now, we give you part two. El Fata. Bad boy surrender. Rude boy. Surrender, your time is not over. Brand new fresh. Yeah, this week's track of the week, man.

Trust me, man, that one's got a vibe to it for sure. That easy, low down, summer bop. One for the dancehall for sure. El Fata, Rude Boy.

0: not often that we go more than two pieces. When you've got two heavyweight vocals, and each one comes with a dub selection, you know what we're doing, man. We're still on it, and it is this.
1: This week's Bass Face.
0: The dub piece, where the producer gets at the board and makes the track its own.

Rude Boy Dub. That's the Dub piece to the El Fata selection. And there you have it, man. This week's track of the week. Forthcoming. I'll give you more info as we get it, and that'll be coming around again on next week's show. Warners up, getting us ready for another brand new fresh selection. Right now we push on another one that featured on a couple of weeks ago now, Big Scoop Records. It's too good to leave out. Marcus Gadd, track entitled Fruit and Flower.

Dougie Rasbelix alongside Escafas Sound right there, voice of the people. Another heavyweight selection as always. As I said earlier in the show, do remember, don't forget up for me up the hour 6:30 p.m. The One Kel Thomas takes you through to the hour 8 through to the hour 9:30. Hazel Raving for a Reason with another special guest alongside today. And of course, back first thing in the morning, the man Matty for your breakfast show. Keep it exactly where you got it. And of course, man, do remember, you listen back to this show, any other show, jump on the website, scroll down to that listen again section, search your desired day, your desired DJ, and that is you right there. Alternatively, hit me up at Junior T DJ. I'll give you the full track listing and an alternative listen again links you can listen back to your heart's content. We leave you this piece right here, Tenor in dub alongside Blackout JA, track entitled System Killer.

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Kel Thomas on my little bit housey show, and I am here until 8 o'clock tonight. How is everyone's bank holidays doing? This weather is absolutely amazing, but my God, is it hot? You can message in, guys, on 07838 001037.

Hey, hey, guys. Sorry about that. If you're only just tuning in, you're with me, Kel Thomas, and I'm going for a little bit of a disco vibe today. I've done an event yesterday, Serrano. If you're not following them on Instagram, give them a follow, because I'll tell you what, it was an absolute vibe yesterday. I had the best time DJing. All the DJs on the lineup were so, like, literally brought their sets. Such a friendly family vibe, and I literally had the best time. So I'm looking forward to more events with those. Serrano. What is everyone up to today? Give me a message on 078-380-01-037. Are you all enjoying the bank holiday? Are you all enjoying this weather? Let me know.

Cheeky little shout out to my girl Ellie Short. She came and supported me yesterday as well. Thank you so much, babe. Really means a lot. I hope you're having a great bank holiday or weekend. And look, I might be playing disco, but I'm never going to pull away from my old school tunes. You know me. So if you listen to me regularly, this is what you're going to get. If you have just tuned in, you have me, Kel Thomas, on my Little Bit Housey show. Message in, guys. Let me know what you've been up to this weekend. 07838 001037.

nothing. 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

0: Air cold sweat. 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I've got mine, don't worry about his. Get up,
1: get on up,
0: stay on the scene.
1: Get on up,
0: like a sex machine.
1: Get on up,
0: get up,
1: get on up,
0: get up,
1: get on up.
0: Bobby, shall I take him to the bridge?
1: Go ahead.
0: Take him on to the bridge.
1: Take him to the bridge.
0: Moving, doing it, you know.
1: Yeah.
0: Can I count it off?
1: Go ahead.
0: 1, 2, 3, 4.

0: time, from the top. Can we hear that just one more time? One more time. Let's hit it and quit. Can we hit it and quit?
1: Yeah.
0: Can we hit it and quit?
1: Yeah.
0: Can we hit it and quit?
1: Yeah.
0: One, two, three, four.

If you've only just locked in, you are with me, Kel Thomas, and you know, I'm playing a bit of disco tonight, as my show is always a little bit housey, so yeah, and with this weather, it's absolute vibes, so I'm really enjoying it. I'm having an absolute party in the studio. What are you guys up to? Any barbecues going on? How are you guys listening to me tonight? Give me a message, 07838 001037. Are you guys just winding down the weekend, ready for a week at work?

is locked in. Sean actually covered me a couple of weeks ago because I had the dirty lurgy that went round. So, Sean, thank you so much, buddy. Hope you're having a great weekend. And Caroline and Paul are locked in. They're slowly melting. I feel you, guys. I feel you. It's definitely a hot one today.

Wow, that has gone quick tonight. Just over 5 minutes left of me, a couple more songs. Thank you so much for tuning in, guys. Had an absolute blast in the studio tonight. Hope you have an amazing rest of your week, and I'll catch you very soon. But stay tuned, because you've got Raven for a Reason up next.

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Caroline and Paul locked in with the volume to the max with the neighbours banging on the wall. I love it. 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

0: Okay, Digital City listeners, it is that time of night where I'm going to have a little chat with my special guest. So, DJ SJ, would you like to say hello to Digital City listeners?
1: Hello.
0: Thanks for joining me tonight. Do you want to tell us your real name?
1: Sam Clark.
0: Okay, Sam. So, you're how old?
1: 15.
0: 15. Do you want to just speak a little bit closer to the mic? That's it. So, 15 years old, and you're from where?
1: Stanford.
0: Okay. So I'm going to ask you a couple of questions. Hopefully, you know, not going to make you feel uncomfortable because it's just a little chat, just so the listeners can get to know you a little bit better, because I'm sure everybody's dying to know who's behind the Wicked Selection tonight. So, when did you start DJing?
1: About a year and a half ago.
0: Oh my God. You're amazing.
1: Thank you. Yeah.
0: And what brought you to DJing?
1: Well, parents and like my brother seen him DJing at the time, and I thought I wanted to give it a go.
0: And are they drum and bass jungle DJs?
1: My brother's house, but my parents are more jungle and drum and bass, so
0: yeah,
1: that's what got me into it.
0: That's what got you into it.
1: Yeah.
0: Well, you know, I don't blame them, because if I was going to listen to something 24/7 in the house, I'd want it to be something that I like. You know, so big up your parents. Yeah, they're smart. That's a smart move. So, Sam, what else? You know, where have you managed to play out since you've been in that short space of time? Have you had any sets anywhere?
1: Yeah, I've played on Audio Force, Syndicate, and Shine, and I've got a couple like over 18 dudes.
0: Wow! Look at you smashing
1: it.
0: So, and you haven't been with Raven for a reason long, have you?
1: Like, nah.
0: I think you were introduced to us by Deja Vu, wasn't you?
1: Yeah.
0: So big up Deja Vu for introducing Sam, DJ SJ, to the team. And you've joined our under 18 team, and you've been a couple of our Buckle Bunker live streams, haven't you, with the other group of kids?
1: Yeah.
0: I know that we've always got loads of stuff going on, and you've been busy with your second hobby, which is
1: football.
0: Yeah. Who'd you play for?
1: Bitteriki. EJ actually, so I'm pretty good.
0: No, why not? You work hard for it.
1: Yeah.
0: Well done, you. So you're not only a good DJ, you're a good footballer.
1: Yeah. Yeah.
0: Wow. Amazing. Anything else you're talented at? What about schoolwork?
1: I'm actually pretty smart. I am pretty smart, to be honest.
0: Yeah. So you've been doing well in all your mocks and stuff. You're looking, you know, have you started the mocks?
1: No. It's,
0: what year are you?
1: Year 10,
0: yeah. So, you're same as my son. So, he's been doing his mocks. Maybe that you've got that coming up, have you?
1: Yeah, got it after the GCSEs. After GCSEs are done, then we start our mocks.
0: So, okay. Yeah, so you're pretty confident in those as well.
1: Yeah.
0: And what do you think you'd like to do when you leave school?
1: Well, I want to try and push on with my football, but I want to do something in, like, physiotherapy or something.
0: That's good.
1: So that's good.
0: So you've not only, you know, you understand that DJing's quite a long journey, you know, and it's great to enjoy it and let it take you where it takes you, but don't rely on it. You know, we say that to all of our kids. Make sure you're still working hard at school, because I think I've got a couple of little rappers at the moment who think, you know, and I'm not naming any names or anything like that, but one in particular that's joined us, and I think he thinks that that's it now, he's made it, because we've had him up on the stage with the Heartless Crew, and it was like, I could see his little eyes lighting up the whole time he was there, and his mum said he doesn't think he has to go to school or anything now, he's just made it. So we have to keep these kids in reality, but there's nothing to say that you will not make it as a superstar DJ, but it doesn't matter how big or where it takes you, just enjoy it.
1: Yeah.
0: Make the crowd dance, put smiles on people's faces, but still do your physiotherapy and still do your... What about production? Have you ever thought about producing music?
1: Yeah, I really want to get into it.
0: And obviously we do lessons in production, so it's something that, you know, you could talk to us about, because Ego Tripping is one of our mentors, you know, couldn't think of anyone better to mentor you for production. And we've got DJ Mass on, who's a jungle DJ. He's one of our mentors. And we've got DJ Cree, who's a Belgian jump up DJ. He's one of our mentors. So we've got fantastic mentors across the scene. So definitely think, you know, talk to us about that in the future. Because I think, you know, with all of our DJs, if they've got the opportunity, which they have with Raven for a reason, they're very blessed. And we're, you know, very blessed to be supported by Essex Music Service to deliver these services for these children, but please take full opportunity of what you can while you're young.
1: Yeah.
0: Because you'll speak to a lot of adult DJs, especially headliners, all the big names that you know, and they'll go, there was nothing like this when I was a kid. Mm. You know, and when we first started doing Raving for a Reason for young people, there really wasn't a lot else.
1: Mm.
0: And then all of a sudden, you know, I think maybe it was a domino effect or different areas started picking it up or whatever. And, you know, we're seeing a lot more people getting involved with the kids now, which is brilliant, you know, because keeps them off the streets, keeps them out of trouble. We were just, you know, I'll talk about what we do as Raving for a Reason in a minute. I'll stay with you for a second. But, yeah, so are you an only child?
1: Yeah, sort of.
0: So you've got no siblings that are, you know, you're trying to get to up-and-coming DJs as well?
1: No, it's just my older brother, he's 30, so...
0: And you've got decks at home, yeah?
1: Yeah, yeah. I've got my own studio room set up as well, just set that up. That's really good in a tiny little room, and the bass just booms throughout it.
2: So hot, damn the red, I keep fresh, keep shirt on wet.
0: Sorry, we just had a bit of a kicking, I think it was a bit too low, the sound, just kick the volume up a little bit. Yeah, sorry, just a bit of a technical thing there. So you're what was I saying? It just totally thrown me now.
1: Talk about my decks. My studio. So
0: that's
1: really
0: good. You're really lucky to have that.
1: Yeah.
0: Because, you know, we've been out to a couple of youth clubs recently who, you know, to speak to kids who would definitely never get the opportunity, and we took the decks out, you know, and we do things like that in the community, which we like our kids to get involved with as well. So you're very, very lucky to have all these opportunities. Keep at it.
1: Yeah, thank you.
0: Yeah, we look forward to hearing more from you, especially with a selection like this. I'm loving it.
1: Thank you.
0: You know, I'm an old school raver, so, you know, and many people locked in are.
1: Mm.
0: And okay, brilliant. So just a little... just a little plug from Raving for a Reason. We will be in the Sunrooms on June the 20th for a house and garage event in the loft. Reggae garden vibes, jerk chicken. It's a day rave, it's over 18s. It's a fiver entry. Every penny goes towards what we do with these kids. So please, please, please come down June the 20th, 2 till 10, Sunroom Southend, house, garage, reggae, lots of food, nice vibes, and hopefully the sun will be shining like it has been this weekend. It's been an amazing weekend of weather. We want more of that, don't we? And we want, you know, we want to see lots of you down there at Sunroom. So please check us out on Facebook, Raving for a Reason, CIC at the end on Facebook, and Raving for a Reason on other socials. It's a number 4. So check us out, look for the ticket link, get yourselves down there, share our flyers, tell a friend to tell a friend. We're doing amazing things in the community and with our young people in lessons, under 18 events, over 18 events, and yeah, you know, name it, we're doing it. We've been going all around, and we've got so much coming up. So please, if you've got any kids out there that want to get involved, it's completely affordable, fully funded for those families that are eligible. It's an opportunity for everybody that we create. So please, and big up all of our mentors that go out of their way to help our young DJs. Big up all our headline mentors, Ego Tripping Cree, ACMC and Spooker. It's a big long list of people that are involved, all started with the legendary DJ Brocky, who started giving us his support from day one. And all of this, why did I start it all? In memory of my best friend Charmaine Calabella, a Basildon lovely woman who sadly died at the age of 34 to lung cancer. And I've continued raising money and doing good things with music in her memory. And she would be so proud of all of these kids and all of the team that are involved today. We have to give a massive thanks to DCR Radio for providing this platform every fortnight for me to bring on a different young person or one of our adult team to showcase their talents and to give back to them a platform for, you know, for everybody to hear them and what they do for us. Just one last thing, SJ, where can people find you on socials?
1: Instagram, Facebook, TikTok and SoundCloud.
0: And what's under what?
1: DJ SJ Official.
0: So DJ SJAY, isn't it?
1: Yeah.
0: So DJ SJAY Official.
1: Yeah.
0: Yeah, so it's TikTok, Instagram,
1: Facebook and SoundCloud.
0: There you go, the boy's got it all. Right, I'm going to let him get back on the decks now. I'm going to stop waffling. Make sure, people, though, that you visit Southend on a regular basis. So much going on in Southend. Always something to do, and I should imagine them beaches have been ram-packed this weekend. Trust me. But it's sadly back to work tomorrow, for me anyway. I don't know about the rest of you. Kids are on half term, so that's good for them. And we're here every fortnight. So every 2 weeks on a Monday, 8 to 9.30, different DJ, mostly drum and bass jungle. Sometimes we have a different genre, but honestly, please keep coming back. 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I'm going to hand you back to DJ SJ. Please stay locked. We're taking it right through to 9.30.

0: talk too much. I would say a good MC is an MC who doesn't talk over the lyrics and doesn't talk over the breaks.
1: Oh my God!

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1: Better law, yeah.

Dixon, whether you've been supporting for ages or you've just locked in tonight, this is who we are, this is what we do. Check us out on socials, Raving for a Reason, number 4. We'll be back here in 2 weeks. My name's Hazel, the hostess of the Mostest, and I'll see you again in 2 weeks with another very special guest. Keep it locked right through to 9:30. Thank you for listening.

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knew just what it had to be when I heard you say what you said to me to every dude in sight. Looked like you're working up an appetite for the night. Check it. By then, I just sat at the back, peeping you out the way you act, every string attack.

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